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1: Oh yeah. Oh yeah.
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1: 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Oh yeah, I'm gonna santé na yo. Oh yeah, I'm go. 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Oh yeah, I'm go. La mambo na yo moko. Oh yeah, I'm go. 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Oh yeah, Sony. Ya colera.

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0: Refuse and appear.
1: 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Oh yeah.

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1: Refuse cela.
0: Oya yango.
1: Refuse cela.
0: Oya yango.
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